0: 재키.
1: Philosophique music.
2: As voyage. 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

Hey, Oda Souza, hey. De Kouya Ravi, Tex HK, Swagman, De Rich, Matisan et Manika, Black Tug, Tien Tri, Hashtag 14K, Kadi Apple, I see you, my nigga, you know what I'm saying? PDG, LMG, à quoi?

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